I've been waiting all this time. And I said it's fine, but I don't really think it's fine. But I want you to take your time. But how long can it take for you to say you need a break or whatever it is? I think I'm buying everything you say, because I want you to stay, and it's so cliche. Now we're both crying.

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1: Yeah, I'm lounging. I got my man Donald Byrd on the horn. I want to give a big shout out to my little man Nico. He's 2 years old. He's away visiting his grandma's, but I miss him dearly.

turntable. Boy, if the DJ's up there, he's not really doing nothing. You know, he's just scratching over the DAC. And basically what we do is press up instrumental tracks to everything we do, because when rap started with what they did was, which was so ingenious, was to create a whole form of urban style music from just two turntables and two records and a microphone.

mentally flash back years and backtrack, remembering times and memories to laugh at. In a moment we just wanna get past that, but it's hard to see the scenery when you're in a fast track. Life's a symphony the way it's constructed, so intricate you might forget you gotta conduct it. Decide where the notes hit, that's the part you control. Build your life so it rises to crescendo. I paid the piper, I picked the song, so if you see me dance it'll probably be slow. Invested in myself so there's no need to rush it. Forward momentum, but living in the moment. So long after what comes around goes around,

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2: Mm-hmm.
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1: 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It's seeds and a print in a suit, double breasted.
0: Puffin' on the gas unleaded. Halle Berry in my DMs, try to get it.
1: And I bought a Kelly King just to wet it. 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
3: I mean, hey.

You just forget. You just, you just, you just, you just, you just, you just, you just, you just, you just, you just, you just, you just, you just, you just, you just, you just, you just, you just, you just, you just, you just, you just, you just, you just, you just, you just, you just, you just, you just, you just, you just, you just, you just, you just, you just, you just, you just, you just, you just, you just, you just, you just, you just, you just, you just, you just, you just, you just, you just, you just, you just, you just, you just, you just, you just, you just, you just, you just, you just, you just, you just, you just, you just, you just, you just, you just, you just, you just, you just, you just, you just, you just, you just, you just, you just, you just, you just, you just, you just, you just, you just, you just, you just, you just, you just, you just, you just, you just, you just, you just, you just, you just, you just, you just, you just, you just, you just, you just, you just, you just, you just, you just, you just, you just, you just, you just, you just, you just, you just, you just, you just, you just, you just, you just, you just, you just, you just, you just, you just, you just, you just, you just, you just, you just, you

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0: Spitter, spitter, what up?
1: Currency. 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
0: And this
1: so
0: boy.
1: Yeah.
0: Oh, Schoolboy Q, what up? Yeah,
1: my life's a movie, baby.
0: Spitter, spitter, what up? Currency.
1: So groovy, baby.
0: And this so boy.
1: Yeah. Fly Mackin', try stacking if your paper short. Heard I got his bitch, damn. That's what he hating for?

0: Okay, go ahead and ask those questions.
1: Who?
0: Two dudes with the same objective.
1: Wait.
0: Make most of the time we got work hard, be good, stay true to them.
1: Okay,
0: go ahead and ask those questions.
1: Who?
0: Two dudes with the same objective.
1: Wait.
0: Make most of the time we got work hard, be good, stay true to them.
1: Okay,
0: go ahead and ask those questions.
1: Who?
0: Two dudes with the same objective.
1: Wait.
0: Make most of the time we got work hard, be good, stay true to them.
1: Okay,
0: go ahead and ask those questions.
1: Two dudes with the same objective.
0: Wait.
1: Make most of the time we got me.

0: BBC Earth, the BBSRC, and he's going to just tell us about how we make sure that this report, which we've all got, I hope, will influence the research process thinking that we're going to go to next.
1: Highly anticipated, favorite, take over the globe, start with a nation, smart with a clout, turned out, payslip, charter em, and account for em, finishing the talk about my race, I'm in my own lane, bitch, born in LA, and I moved to the 12 at 7 years old, I'm the best, let me say it with my chest, success is so close, I can taste it, my bros think I've made it, I ain't made shit yet, so I pose in

This track kills fascism. This track kills fascism. This track kills fascism.

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This track kills her shit. This track kills her shit.